AM 1140 is WVEL Pekin, Peoria, Central Illinois' Christian voice.

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0: This is Mommy Moments with the Glamazon Mom.
1: If you invited your kids to attend a lecture every time they did something wrong, do you think they would show up? Now imagine what it's like for kids of parents who tend to operate in a nonstop correction mode. As soon as their parents start to speak, the kids mentally check out. 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The next time you feel the urge to lecture, check yourself

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4: Would you believe it if I told you that thinking about death could actually help you live better? In her CNN original series, Kara Swisher Wants to Live Forever, Kara said she was inspired by a practice in Bhutan, where people are encouraged to think about death a few times a day. Not to be morbid, but to sharpen their appreciation for the life they have. Research backs this up. People who reflect on their mortality tend to tune in more to life's good moments, while avoiding it can leave you feeling more fearful and less prepared. So what does turning toward it look like? Talking about your wishes, getting your affairs in order, and letting the simple fact that our time is finite nudge you toward what actually matters. The existential question. What are you going to do with the time you have left? I'm Dr. Sanjay Gupta, helping you live a better life.
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chapels and the ringing of church bells was strictly forbidden in the world to anyone who dared proclaim that Jesus was divine, or conversely that Muhammad was a false prophet, because according to the Quran,

0: This, of course, is a special edition of the Michael and Smain broadcast as we remember and happy massacre. Prior to the break, I was talking about the complicity of Saudi nationals in the Manhattan massacre. And all of this is being whitewashed in the Western world where Sharia subservient states and
1: looking for
0: Saudi
1: uplifting Arabia. 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Musical Soul Food Gospel is now on Alexa. It's easy. Just say, Alexa, play Musical Soul Food. 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Say it today. Alexa, play Musical Soul Food.
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3: This is Ed Gray. After the passage of the 13th Amendment, southern states hired out prisoners to private companies and interests for convict lease labor to pay off court fees and offenses.
0: Semantic games.
3: As these states made the lessees responsible for the prisoners' food, clothing, and housing, these states did not build any prisons until late in the 19th century. Law enforcement and businessmen colluded to entrap freed men and convict them so that they could gain revenues from convict lease labor. 155 years later, this same kind of collusion still is taking place.
0: Everything except
3: I'm Ed Gray, author of the book 40 Days to a Life of Gold. Follow me on Twitter. My username is Ed Gray Power. Elevate your thoughts.
0: Not only
3: and rise.
0: Externally, but also internally, from the rising tide of Islamic violence, the degenerating decadence of post-Christian Western secularism, and the evident impotence, the disarray of the Jewish and Christian ideals, the Jewish

0: but yet an insufficient world.
1: She just eased up behind.
0: The despotism of militant egalitarianism, of radical individualism, of multiculturalism, of political correctness, of religious pluralism, or not.

0: League of that large.
1: I need a one-on-one.
0: I don't see much that they've done in this city. 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

thinks he has you, your gifts, talents, energy, and anointing on lockdown. 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Tell him this pity party is over. I'm coming out of this with the help of the Lord. My sisters, you got to cancel your pity party, because a sister's got to do what a sister's got to do. Remember, whatever is going on in your life, God's got everything in control. You stand on the word of God that declares no weapon that is

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0: truly, Tamaya J. That one is called God is Good. All right, y'all, listen, we have our Never Miss a Beat pick of the week. His name is Jaden Henderson. This is called For You Know the Plans for Me, right here on Never Miss a Beat Top 10.
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And in that number 4, Ernest Pugh with Your Glory to See You. Stay close, everybody. I'm excited. The number 1 song is coming up right after this.

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Why not get cash back?

0: 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God Did It, right here on Never Miss a Beat Top 10.
1: Congratulations goes out to Canton Jones. He takes the number one spot this week with Praise On Go. It's now the number one song in the country and the number one song on the Hezekiah Walker Countdown. Thanks so much for joining me today, and until next time, may the peace of God wrap around your heart, your mind, and your soul. I'm Hezekiah Walker, and you've been listening to the Hezekiah Walker Countdown.
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churches and synods will come against it now in the name of Jesus. Spirit of the living God, have your way in this house. I thank you for what you're about to do. Shake this house. Shake it like it's a rug. Shake it like it's a garment. 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Great God that you are. 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In Jesus' name. Somebody

0: Paige Lockhart takes the number 18 spot. In at number 19, LaShawn Mitchell with Working Together. We're on our way to the number one song in the country on the Hezekiah Walker Countdown, so you must stay real close.
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Anthony Brown at Group Therapy takes the number 15 spot with Always Be Good. Nia Allen and Major takes the number 16 spot with Yes, You Wait. More of the countdown is coming up, including my Power Picks of the Week. $5,000. That's the average.

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2: Accolades that you have accomplished that most people, some people who are around you and keep up with you, they know, but a lot of people just don't know. I'm not even going to attempt to read all this stuff, but yeah, it's just amazing. I mean, the awards, the accolades that are across the spectrum, not just in gospel music, but you are a humanitarian as well. So I just wanted to say thank you for all your continued

0: 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Stay tuned.
1: Okay. See, and see, I'm tempted to ask you to go into that, but I won't do that. I won't do it because we'll be here. You know. I'll have to have you back.
0: Again. I hadn't said this nowhere else. Okay. That's all I'm saying.
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0: You got it first. I'm working on a brand new album.
1: Okay. I understand. So listen, the one and only Pastor Charles Jenkins, thank you so much for returning to the gospel. And thank you, and have a tremendous rest of the day.
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2: 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Why not get cash back? 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

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They do it to get a crown to feel that way. 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For I beat my body, I make it my slave, so that after I have preached to others, I myself will not be disqualified for the past. I love what the word

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But maybe while we're resting from our labors, it's good to ponder. To ponder the reality that what we do now, what we labor for

0: can never forget that this life is but a drop in the ocean of time. Eternity is never. And again, what we do now, we'll count for eternity. Happy Labor Day. It is a joy for me to be able to do this broadcast. But I'm so grateful for all of you who stand shoulder to shoulder with me for the battle for life and freedom. Thanks for tuning in. Look forward to seeing you next time on the Labor Show.
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